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1: Oh, on Monday nights, it's McCabe playing some Bruno Mars to kick off the night show. Thanks for having us on. Always with you on Instagram, at McCabe Radio there. Of course, Bruno Mars in the middle of his romantic tour right now. Been in Chicago last night and making his way across the U.S.

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It's McCabe. 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

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Definitely get to know Sienna Spiro. Her song there, Die on This Hill, it's McCabe on The Night Show. Always finding those new artists that you need to know. And apparently so many big stars love Sienna Spiro. Like Olivia Rodrigo went off about her. Ryan Tedder.

Baton Rouge's number one hit music station, 102.5 WFMF. You've got to go outside. I know we're finally getting towards it feeling like real summer, real springtime. This study says touching grass literally leads to great life satisfaction. They surveyed 50,000 people, and the ones who went outside the most were the happiest long term.

Kidcratic Morning Show, Baton Rouge's number one hit music station. 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Taylor Swift and Travis Kelce were spotted out together in Brooklyn the other day. They were there for a friend's wedding at a very common venue, like a place that so many people have had their wedding, like regular people. Imagine you had your wedding at the same place that somebody Taylor Swift knows also had their wedding at. Alyssa.

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Look, if someone's telling you they don't want anything for Father's Day, your dad's lying. 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
1: You see that Rihanna and ASAP Rocky threw their son a fourth birthday party. Apparently it was the, quote, most epic party ever. 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Is he going to remember it? I don't know. Also, the kid's name is RZA. Is that like SZA? Like

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She'll be alright. No riding shining on at night. She will save herself this time. And in fact, tonight, she did confirm. The cold never lasts, my darling. It just teaches the heart how

Baton Rouge's number one hit music station, 102.5 WFMF. Truly one of the most cinematic songs I think we've ever had on the iHeartRadio 9 at 9. Number 5 from Ray and Hans Zimmer. Yes, the legendary composer coming together for Click Clack Symphony. It's McCabe. Now playing Harry Styles, American Girls at number 4. He kicked off his Together Together tour in Amsterdam over the weekend. The stage is crazy, by the way. It's like miles long. It's huge.

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2: Talk about a huge collab with Madonna and Sabrina Carpenter. I mean, the biggest female artist of all time. I mean, maybe next to Taylor Swift, Madonna. Coming together with the biggest pop star right now, Sabrina. Bring Your Love, number 3. Now, when a song reaches a level, there are certain songs that you have to just know because they're so big. 10 weeks at number 1 in the Billboard Hot 100 for Ella Langley and this song, Choosin' Texas. It's number 2 tonight on our list. Choosin' Texas.

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1: This is going to be so bad for me calorically. It's McCabe. On a Monday night, I just saw that Papa John's is going to start selling and bottling their garlic sauce. Yes, the stuff that you dip your crust in. I would drink that stuff.

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It's McCabe. Picture this. Niall Horan singing Slow Hands right in front of you. Let's make it happen for free. He's coming to New Orleans in 2027. We've got your chance to win some free tickets right now. 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
1: It's McCabe out for today. Have a good rest of your night. I hope it's great. We're always with you on Instagram. You can follow me there at McCabe Radio. And new hit list, all the new tracks you need to know, coming up next at 11.

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1: 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I'm at La Crystal Rosas, and I promise to serve and deliver you the best in the new music world, like you just heard right here on the New Hit List. Sienna Spyro, Die on This Hill. Got me.

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1: It's the new hit list. I'm Crystal Rosas with Noah Kahan on Top of the World. His album is crushing. Here's The Great Divide. I can't

102.5 WFMF, Baton Rouge's number one hit music station. It's the new hit list. Bella Kay here. If you're front row at one of her shows, have your phone out. She might grab it and take some selfies on it. Here she is. I love it. I love it. I love it.

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1: We're on the way here on the new hit list. I'm back tomorrow night till then at La Crystal Rosas, Taylor Swift, Elizabeth Taylor.

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1: How we doing? It's Rach, and it's time we get into your national holiday, so let's do it. We'll get the party started right after Dua Lipa. Actually, she's starting it right now.

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1: All right, so apparently, I'm going to stir the rumor mill here. It's Rach, and Taylor Swift's details about her wedding that are coming out are apparently intentional because we were too spot on in the beginning, so now she's trying to throw us off.

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Hey, it's Rach. Picture it. Niall Horan singing Slow Hands and More right in front of you. Yeah, we can make it happen. He's coming to New Orleans in 2027, but we've got your shot to win tickets now. 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

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Yeah, we can make it happen. 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
1: If you would like to ask out someone you work with, a coworker, they are more likely to say yes if you ask them at this exact time. I found it interesting, especially if you've been thinking about asking out a colleague. Coming up with the quote of the day.

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Every person, suddenly everywhere on TikTok and Instagram, is into it right now. It's super catchy. This viral Puerto Rico song. Here's the taste. First time.

0: 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We are Baton Rouge's number one hit music station. Have you ever asked anybody out that you've worked with here, Sissany?
1: No.
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0: Tubbs?
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0: Mark?
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1: Ryan?
0: 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I have not.

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Baton Rouge's number one hit music station, 102.5 WFMF. Should there be a baby clause in a relationship? As in, no major life-changing decisions until the kid is 6 months old. Let me explain. It's coming up in just a second here in the trending report that Tanya's got.

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1: 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Very excited. Recording it from all over the world while you're on tour. But coming up, we're going to find out more about what it's like to work together even more as brothers. More with the Joe Bros minutes away. 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
1: I am Elizabethany. Hello. And as I start my show, it's a little ironic. Maybe? Is this ironic? Dua Lipa.

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This guy, Jason Derulo, still very thankful that he was answering calls here. You can see on my Instagram if you have not yet. I am at Elizabethany.

Hey, what up? I'm Liz Bethany, and LSU, Southern, and BRCC. 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

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That song, I already love it. It's going to hit so hard, though, once we're really enjoying the summer activity.

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1: I'm learning a lot about, you know, parenting lately. 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I guess May, one of the hardest months to be a parent.

102.5 WFMF. I'm Elizabeth Bethany, but you should be kickstarting your mornings the Kid Nation way. 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
1: What things do you hate being told the most? 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You ever notice these are the exact things that we say to babies and kids? Like, I don't know if we hate it because of those moments or if we're just getting it out of our system when we have a baby. 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

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Niall Horan singing Slow Hands and more right in front of you. Because we can make it happen. He's coming to New Orleans in 2027, but we've already got your shot to win tickets. 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
1: We have something worth celebrating. 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
1: A new list of the happiest countries in the world. And of course, the U.S. isn't even close to the top 10. Finland was number one again, they say, because people feel like they're in it together there. I could go and